0: 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They performing 2026 B2K music. Y'all, we are. Let me shut up. It's 975-D-3320-5834. Look at my phone lines. Hey.
1: Hi, D-Money. 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
0: 19? Not yet. Don't worry. I got your last year of ASAP Rocky tickets coming up beside you at 8 o'clock hour. And more if you.

They tryna cover it up like a quilt. 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Kept it 100 on paper like Will. Tricking it off on a paying a bill. That's just how I do the sauce and the spill. These know how I pop it for real. These

0: 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Call 702-INJURED. Never settle for less. KVEG Mesquite, Las Vegas.
1: Vegas is popping.
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0: morning. Good morning.
1: Man, happy Friday.
0: Man, happy Friday. Blessed Friday.
1: Man, you got that energy like you can't stand your job.

0: 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Let's go.
1: Do I need something with this?
2: Exactly. Right there.
3: How you going?

I used to think about immature things. You know, like, do you love me? Do you want me? Are you gonna call me like you said you would? Is this really your real phone number?

0: Yeah, I'm at work.
1: What's your name?
0: Adriana.
1: What do you have planned for the weekend?
0: More work, unfortunately.
1: Adriana, we got you in for Summer League for July 10th.
0: Thank you.
1: Who's going to go with you?
0: I got the tickets for my boyfriend and his best friend.
1: You're not going?
0: No, his boyfriend. Or his best friend. Somebody <to come>, so.
1: That's so nice of you.
0: I try.
1: Have you been before? You have no interest?
0: I haven't. If his best friend wasn't coming, then I would go. But I know his best friend's coming, so they can go.
1: Well, I feel you should still go. You can buy a ticket. And it's general seating. It's not assigned, so you guys can still sit together.
0: You're right. You're right. I won't buy a ticket. I'll go, and him, and then his best friend can buy a ticket. You're right. You're right.
1: I got you.

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I'm up. I'm nothing like your real life, I'm having butts. Yeah, you not a flex, we done the same. They trying to see if I'm really tough, or I got here off luck. Mm-hmm, we gon' see. Mm-mm, that weak. I thought this was your free.

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KVEG Mesquite, Las Vegas. 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Setting the vibe with K-Classic 3 to 7 weekdays. 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